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It's got to be the westbound 118 on the transition to the southbound 5 freeway.

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3: 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Let's add a company from the valley side coming southbound on the 405. We're in heavy traffic.

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Copy gray, Prius, on the shoulder, just before Mulholland. 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

0: 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We're at the intersection of San Fernando and Olden. 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
1: 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Engine 98, traffic 13923 Van Nuys Boulevard. Engine 39, sick person, 14340, Chandler Boulevard, apartment 304.
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0: That's right, just Dixie intersection back in Weddington. 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Got a call back.
1: Yeah, just Dixie, nothing further on that.

Metro engine 72. And you also attach rescue 872. You're going to snap the plug buggy for the scooter.

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0: 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We're at the reported address. 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

Metro Battalion 10 on scene at the reported hiker. What this is a bicyclist that fell down on the trail just south, the south side of the trail of the LA River. I'd like you to attach 88, Task Force 88. The best access is going to be off of Gate 3 on our Sepulveda Basin map and grid F

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I'll be known as Balboa IC. We'll have all companies stage on Burbank and Woodley.

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Rescue 84 will be transporting an approximately 50-year-old male to Kaiser.

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They called

Metro from 1989. 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

0: 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We see the comments. We've checked the area. 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

0: 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We've circled the area, unable to locate. 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

0: instructed by a passerby that it might be down by the baseball field.
1: The Risk A6, RP stated it was near the freeway and the parking lot.
0: Roger, that's the baseball field. 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I think we found them.

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1: Light 479, yes, and Rescue 78, you have been canceled. Engine Rescue 72, headache 8371, Northgate.
0: Metro Light Force 88, corrected address is 15206 Burbank Boulevard.
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0: 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No other incidents here, first in.
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0: 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Can you try to call back?
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